torches were burning. 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I couldn't meet their glances. 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It was acid. It was tragic. It was almost like the

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It was good. It wasn't boring. It was almost like the blues. It was almost like the blues.

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1: 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Brussels is haunted by the song.
2: Fábrica de Rock en Rock and Pop. Escuchalos en fmrockandpop.com. Tardes bestiales. Rock.

chance just to touch your hand or a moment to share. 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